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1: It's Mr. 305 checking in for the remix. You know that is 75 Street Brazil. Well, this year's gonna be called Calle Ocho. Que hola, Gata. Que hola, Omega. And this is how we gonna do it. 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

0: 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Ha!
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0: bad, bad, getting lit. 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Love you, vibe, yeah. We the best. 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And we turn it up every time. Every time. And we bust it up, watch it, watch it. 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
2: Síguenos como
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